0: 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Hey, what's going on, man?
1: Yeah. She's at home.

to be true. I find myself alone when each day's through. Yes, I'll admit that I'm a fool for you, because you're mine.

just a perfect day. Drink sangria in the park, and then later, when it